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1: 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King 42, can I?
0: 42.
1: Can you copy the 242 that occurred on Jamison Creek?
0: 10-4. County, 543.
1: 543.
0: I have 10-8 en route to that counter.

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1: But

You copy the 459? 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
2: Just confirming quick serve on Northville.
1: Affirmative.
2: 10-4, I'm UTL, the RP here.
1: 10-4, she was advising me that she was inside by the cashier. I could hear her on the phone talking to the male cashier.

0: County, 556.
1: 556.
0: The clerks here are advising that there was no female subject that came in. I'll be attempting contact via 21.
1: 10-4, information only. The male on the phone cashier provided the address of 1668 Northfield and was advising it's also quick serve.
2: 5637, she's across the street.
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0: 543, you'll be coming. We have one car's off the phone for you.
1: You can set it by voicemail, I'll call back later.
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0: 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Union 148-4577. Good.
1: 27 returns to Avery Marshall out of Cuba City. She's valid. Clear the plan, CIC.
0: Of course.

0: 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County 534.
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2: Be attempting contact at 17141 Newark House.
1: That's

0: 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What was the time of call?
1: 537. Our time of call was 1707, but she was transferred through Yuba City.

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0: I'm code 4. I have a reverse.
1: Copy code 4 and go ahead with it.
0: Last of Roberson, Ray Everett. Yes, first of Jesse, 922 of 09.

0: 30, Ford County, confirming loss of Robertson Ray. Everett?
1: That's what I found him, Cat.

0: 34.
1: Negative match for a 27 for first of Jesse. He's clear local in CIC, but he is showing as a missing person flagged in CAD.
0: Copy.

0: 42 County 1025.
1: 42, I'm code 4. Can you show me 98 for the report? This was added.
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1: 534.
0: Left phonetically, Robert, Ida, Sam, Edward, Nora, Henry, Ocean, Ocean, Victor, Edward, Robert. First is Jamie with an IE, 11885. 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
0: 10-4, she's left of Quintana now, a.k.a. of Rise and Hoover. She's south of Clear, looking in CIC and Firearm Center.
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the 331 A Adams Street, room 18 for a 10851 occurred Saturday night or Sunday morning. RP is not the RO. She is the last driver.

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1: Three 08, last of Elliot first OC.
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0: Myself at 2215 will be 1015 around to Juvenile Hall. The rest of the 2224 team is 10-8.
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1: 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Apparently it's a gray Kia hatchback. Last seen southbound on Gloria.

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1: I missed the first half. Are you 1098? 10-4. Do we need to take them out of MUP?
0: I looked, there was a locate on there already from the 14th, so he should not have been in MUP. Unless it was a different case from a different agency.

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0: Can you mark me at the Grove Apartments for follow-up?
1: 10-4, is there a space number?
0: Going to be building 1483. I'll get you the apartment number in a minute.

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0: 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Charges were 777 W9. 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
0: 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You're 10-1.
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0: Negative.
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0: 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Reference the missing. I can't copy you, but if it is, he's already been located per 538. 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
0: Discovery Circle. It was a juvenile problem that turned into a 242 where an adult hit a 10-year-old.
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0: Location 24. It's related or not, but I just took a call on 49er Circle, which is right on the corner from the call for service you guys are headed to. RP advised numerous juveniles running around with baseball bats and knives that were using it in a threatening manner. They have since left the area and possibly went into their homes. RP doesn't know the address of the juveniles, if you can just pull up.

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Response 1773, Country Club Court, reference a suspicious person that's taking photos and videos of children. Lessing traveling towards Bally's. What do you got?

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0: 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For 2750. Not affirmative, but David 702 5836, Leslie Lewis. You check him out a sec.

0: 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Curtis Kidd, Curtis Canal, room 1036 on Tyler Mason.
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1: Ah.
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1: Good.
2: Ah. Confirming last of Mason's date of birth is going to be 618 of 93. We have a confirmed enhanced.

0: 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Yes, that's static.
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0: 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That's a mess.
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0: 570 County. Lots of Masons. F. Frank is going to be a VOP on 422 Prince APC. Ready for traffic. Masons. M. Mary is going to be an FDR on prior charges of 2800 Prince ABC and 409.5 Prince C. Charles and other traffic charges.
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3: 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Negative FTA is clear, open NCIC.

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1: 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It returns to a Julie Gerber out of Sacramento. It was clear.

0: 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You still have that 20 pulled up?
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0: 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I'll be code 11 on that. Lumbering Road, Las Quintas.

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0: It's going to be Lollies, Oliver's Dav. 20, it's going to be 6, Boy, Nora, Zebra, 570. It's a white Honda CRV.
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2: Area of 8800 Matthews Lane. Repeating attention, Marysville Fire, report of a roadside grass fire in the area of 8800 Matthews Lane. Time now, 20:58.

Attention all Oliver's Fire. General tones for unknown fire, 4th Avenue and Western Avenue at the dead end of 4th. RP was unable to see what's on fire. Repeating Oliver's Fire. Respond for unknown fire at 4th and Western. It'll be at the dead end of 4th Avenue. RP is unable to locate what's on fire. Timeout 2100.

0: Fire Engine 226 responding to Andrews. Can we confirm address?
1: It's going to be just north of Matthews on, correction, just north of Woodruff on Matthews by the rice dryer.
0: Report out the office for a few.
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0: 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We'll be out investigating.
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6, 547 County. 66. 47. 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The male is described to be wearing a black shirt and female is wearing a red shirt.

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2: Respond to 5710 Lyndhurst Avenue. RP advised about an hour ago his neighbors came to his residence and jumped him. He is requesting medical, and he's advising this is due to the RP believing that he was messaging his stepdaughter.
0: 10-4, about 20 out.
2: 10-4.

Attention, Linda Fire Station 3. Respond for a medical aid to stage 5710 Lyndhurst Avenue for a victim of assault. Repeating, Linda Fire Station 3. Respond for a medical aid to stage 5710 Lyndhurst Avenue for a victim of an assault.

0: Fenton Linda Fire Station out. Respond for a medical aid to stage 5710 Lyndhurst Avenue for a victim of assault. Attention Linda Fire Station 1, respond medically to stage 5710 Lyndhurst Avenue for a victim of assault.
1: 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And 1022, 70's clear, and he's closer, break 570 County.
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0: 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The subjects are still in the complex. You guys can enter at your discretion.
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0: 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They're advising they don't have it, but they're returning to the scene when the fire doesn't have it either.
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0: 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They're not cooperating.
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0: My last name is David Ocean Robert Nora, first of Chanel, which is Charles Henry Adam Nora Edward Lincoln, 98 of 2001.
2: Returns out of Wheatland. She's valid. Negative T is clear local in CIC, but showing she's the protected party and a served CPO. Restraint is going to be Phillips.

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You are 10-1, staticky.

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0: Last of Kathy, Charles, Adam, Nora, Tom, Yellow, first of Alicia, 0212, 2000. Chicago 312. First will be Edward, Lincoln, Ida, Sam, Adam.
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1: 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We're the 29th clear on both of them.
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Seems the gates are open.

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1: Go ahead.
0: They got on-site security, but he was sleeping. 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
1: 10-4. Can you show me 1080's code for?

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Dave, you respond to AM, PM, Plymouth Lake, reference to Miss Dow.

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0: Charlie, 570.
1: 570.
0: I believe we have DeAndre Black. We'll build at the Rio. He's running south northbound through the parking lot. BMA. Camo hoodie.
1: Copy, northbound through the lot.
0: He's running towards the levee behind the reel.
1: Copy, running towards the levee.
0: Could I get a unit to the shack bed? He's running south on the levee behind the reel. But I could get one on the Caltrans side as well.
1: 10-4.
2: Do we have any units shot down yet?
0: 42-10. BMA black shorts and a camo hoodie.
1: Copy, BMA black hoodie, black shorts. Correction, camo hoodie, black shorts.
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3: What's the WOMP for?
0: You should have 1036.
1: It's confirmed in hand.
4: Unit on the levee. 48. Keep going straight. You went farther down.
3: What's the 1036 for?
1: They're both for VOP, one's for 459.5, the other's for 594, print, B-boy print one.
5: AP8, myself, 66, behind Caltrans.
1: 10-4.
2: Johnny, 48. Not sure it's him. I can see someone in the far distance at the MX track to the south running through. I lost visual behind the trees.

0: individual's still running. He's going east. 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
1: Copy, running east towards the tracks.

0: County 48. Do we have a code for the gate here?
1: The 42, his route's attached.
0: 10-4-K, what the conditions are.

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1: The units are covering 58, go ahead.
0: Can you guys see where we're at down here by the track?
1: Hey, affirm, we should be east of you.
2: Nothing violent.
3: Affirm, 459.

0: 548. 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
1: 10-4.
2: 42, Kenny.
1: Was he last seen on the railroad tracks?
0: Negative. He was under him, possibly slightly to the north of him at the time.

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1: Units are covering 43, go ahead.
2: Do you have Marysville stage on the other side of the tracks in case he crosses?
1: Time for break 58, go ahead, traffic.
0: Me and 43 had the same traffic.
1: 10-4.
3: County 48, if we can get a unit to Simpson Lane to come in near the river along that way, because they can get all the way over there from over here.

0: four units are with you guys. I'll see if my result can stage a Simpson Lane.
1: 10-4, Simpson Lane, somewhere near the river or just north of the Hidden Lakes.
0: 10-4. Go ahead.
2: If you guys want to go over by the river off this way, maybe Hollywood, I'm chasing a 1036 suspect. Over by the tracks on the Shad Pad area, other side of the river.

0: Staff 2-3-1, are you going to be over by that track? 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
1: Yeah, they're just requesting someone over by Central Lane by the river, so wherever you think is a good spot, they're over the shack pad somewhere.

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0: I was a subject on Avondale, the north end. Is there a unit near Avondale and Northgill?
1: I still show them all at the Rio. The unit at the Rio start towards 508 North Avondale.
0: 70 rep.
1: 10-4.
0: 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He's probably at Northfield by now.

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VA 16 Feather River Boulevard. 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

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I'm showing PRCS for 245 parens Adam parens 1. Open search terms including computer components, all computers, cell phones, not to possess deadly weapons, a knife with a blade over 2 inches, control substances.

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0: 5, Victor Mary, Edward 762, gray in color. Correction, 767, gray in color. Will be 3rd and

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1: Clear 28 is current, 6th of 2026 on a 2011 Kia to a Nathaniel Bradford out of Oliverst.
2: Go ahead.
1: I'm showing a flag hostile towards law enforcement.
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1: Sam 2, comes back. Clear expire November 25 on a 14 Kia out of Marysville to the last of Wedger.
0: Templar, Victor 11, 6 Mila.

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second. Fire 70. Two reverses. 10-4, go with the first. Left of Downs versus of Violet, 413 of 08. Left of Bradford versus of Nathaniel, 529 of 63. You should be there.

Johnny. Go ahead. Ah. A negative 27 match, negative history in Catalyst Violet, and Nathaniel out of Yuba City is valid. Show purchaser of firearms clearance, yes.

0: 对呀，去买房。
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1: Yeah, I'll be awesome.

27. Yeah, 227 is in delivery. Down 4 goes to 27. Boy 732-3146, last of Buffy. Down 4 goes. Boy 858-0671, last of Buffy. Down 4 goes to reverse. Last of Breha, first of Jonathan. 36 of 77.

27 for Capri out of Fairfield is valid negative FTA is clear local and NCIC. 27 for Lindsay out of Sacramento is expired negative FTA is clear local and NCIC. 27 for Jonathan is none issued. I am also showing CDC for 459.

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0: 5, Kenny. Respond to 804 Harding, please. Do a 1025 on the x-ray. She's back on 911. It's still undetermined what she needs help with. We dealt with her at the casino earlier tonight.
1: 10-4.

0: still unclear what she's wanting to report. 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
1: Any weapons?
0: For me, in history with weapons, negative. 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
1: Copy.

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0: Todd?
1: I'm familiar with that address on Hobart. Can you show me now?
0: 10-4, the RP is rambling, not making any sense. Break 310.
1: Good.
0: Your driver's clear comes for county probation for 484 PC.
1: I'll be 10A verbal en route to the Hobart call.
0: 10-4.
1: Good.
2: I believe this is the subject and the address for the email that we took to church that day that was lost. So it should be code 4.

0: Do we have any recent history at the address?
1: We had a 1025 last month. Prior to that, we jumped to 2021.
0: Simple.
1: Was first of Jacqueline and was plotting to Plumas Lake. She called advising at 1206 Hobart Drive. Dr. Singleton was at this location taking things and hurting people. She believes other people are in the house, but continued rambling, not making much sense, and wouldn't answer questions directly.
2: 10-4, I think that's the x-rays 10-4 is referencing.

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1: 606.
0: Can you start towards Highway 65 just north of Evergreen? It's going to be on the southbound side. I got a report of a TC vehicle off the roadway. I don't know if there's any injuries. We're starting CHP and medical as precautions.
1: 10-4.

0: fire personnel that has been on the scene for a vehicle accident southbound Highway 65 north of Everett.
1: Be advised, you've got some static.
2: Fire G400 responding.
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1: Copy. 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

0: RIT 400. 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
0: Denver RP provided 9 Sam John X-ray 941. It's expired 1/26 to 25 Honda. Additionally, show us Lisi is a Hakeem Kelowna Abdulaziz out of San Diego.

0: 10-4, you don't see the no more flag on it?
1: If you're referring to the recovered felony vehicle, you located it on the 4th of May.
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0: Can you show me 1066 at the DA's office?
1: Okay.

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Unsure of which state the 28 is out of. It's Adam Robert 06. Color is black. Currently E Edward number 6.

0: 551K. Temple Center, Roseville, on 1021 for you. Are you clear? Center Roseville is on 1021 for you about the 242 at the high school yesterday. Are you clear for a transfer?
1: Hey, bring me this into my personal.

0: Lieutenant. Jennifer, 3310.
1: Good.
0: 28th clear current to a 2015 Chevy.
1: Denver, I'm code 4.
0: Denver. Okay.
1: D. David, 312-2807.
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0: 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I'm showing release liability to Olivia out of Live Oak.

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0: vehicle fire personnel mutual aid request for a vehicle accident at the cross of Ramirez and Snobby Road. 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
1: County 708.
0: 708.
1: I copy, call 51.
0: Stop. Are you still 10-6 at the DA's office?
2: Negative, I'm 10-8.
0: 10-4, I've got mobile crisis on 21, are you clear for transfer?
2: Abram.
0: 10-4, to yourself.
2: Yeah, that's great.
0: County 717, I copy call 48. 10-4.

0: 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Additionally, do they request one engine or two?
1: Copy. They requested one engine.
0: Copy. 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

0: responded to its Christian Manor, received a 911. RP advised she's at the front door and called on 911 because someone was using bad words at her and embarrassed her. There is a language barrier. She's requesting a Punjabi translator if you want to call into dispatch when you're 97.
1: Uh, 10-4.

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RP is First of Samantha. She's an employee there.

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0: 37, can you be counting? Can you search for the Cedar Lane School in the area of FRB and Alicia? Principal's on the phone advising one of their students that William Walker just left school and he's near the Alicia, the Feather River Market now.
1: Put me on a flag down, Dobbins Post Office.

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1: 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It's going to be near the dam of Camp Far West.

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0: 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Good. 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

0: 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Update, now it's going to get the door short campground. I'll give you a campsite when we get up.
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1: 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I have traffic for 113 by County.
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0: 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They already relayed the message to the ambulance.
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0: 336. 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So far.
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0: 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So 1120 11th Street in Marysville doesn't show us the numbers in our CAD system. Just confirming those are accurate?
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0: Can I get a second unit available? We have a door open on the north side of the building.
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2: Remaining at scene for about 5 minutes, 113 returning. Sam 3.
1: Good.
0: Were you able to contact the responsible?
1: The alarm company says that they were unable, but I'm attempting.
0: Sam 4, there's a few cars parked here in the driveway. Unknown if it's for the church or for the court. I got it.
3: Zero 5, we're at the other unit.
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0: Good.
1: Negative answer, attempt to contact, send voicemail.
0: 10-4. Sam 4, Sam 3. Good. The best entrance for you is going to be number 5 and Chestnut. It's going to be the north door of the building.
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1: 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Current 12-24-26 to an 06 GMC utility to a Nicholas Cruz out of Marysville.

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0: 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We're going to be out with Heather Castro for code 4.
1: 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Kenny, do you have a date of birth on her?
0: County 606, 10-16-73.
1: 10-4. We have a 602 flag on her from Wheatland, Venice.
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0: attention, Lynn, fire personnel. Vehicle collision, Northfield and Griffith. Vehicle versus semi, vehicle into the bushes. Repeating, attention, Lynn, fire personnel. Vehicle collision, Northfield and Griffith for a vehicle versus semi. Vehicle into the bushes, unknown injuries.
1: Cuba Fire, 252 is responding.
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0: 101. 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It seems like the patient's going to be inside the house and all doors are locked. We do have family here. We're talking to them.
1: Go ahead to 252.
2: This info only. Please be advised that the semi is a tanker carrying aqua pneumonia, locker 2672.
1: I do copy.
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Firebird County 1429, the Fairfield 2 patients both entrapped in a vehicle with minor damage.

0: Cuba fire, 252 is at scene. As reported by 77, we do have two patients still inside the vehicle. The extrication needed.
1: Four.
0: One. 252. If so, I'm gonna have you pull right next to the 77, and we'll get your spreaders out.
2: 271 copies. Pull next 277. Same spreaders.

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0: Copy, call 79, 91, hang up from his cell phone. It's pinging to the park right there on Cimarron, just west of school.
1: 10, for my purposes, what's the address?
0: It shows the 1701 Cimarron, and it's going to be west of the Riverside Meadows School.

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0: 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I'll still be 10-6.
1: Okay.
0: We'll be out with one by Silver Dollar in Marysville.

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One confirmed, 1144.

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2: County 528, I can handle that.
0: Temper. They advised us it came from T-Paul 102, and they were calling to check it.
1: County 537.
0: Go ahead.
1: Can you assign me as primary, and I'll take a report number for it. I can pull it.
0: Temper 1849, 1849.

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1: Reference call 8989. 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The school just called back advising they checked with the teacher and everything was code 4. Do you want somebody to check it or can we clear it?
0: Negative, we can clear it.
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0: Seven Nora, Queen George, 711. It's a white Honda.
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1: 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It's a tanker.

0: Yuba County. Go ahead. You can show me 10-8. Negative contact. Check. 36, start towards the area of 682 Saddleback Drive. That's the RP's address. She advised a male in a green shirt with possibly some sort of business name of Activia on the line or on the shirt was threatening to tear down her fence or be along her fence line. She didn't know what he was talking about, and he left the area. If you can do an area check.
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1: We'll be out on a security check under the East View Bridge on the west side.

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Additionally, the RPO advised that he was on some sort of Segway.

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1: Go ahead.

out with the vehicle across from 1623 Del Perro. I got 28 when you're ready. 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David over Paul. 013, Zebra Paul. Suffer.

0: 36. That vehicle's clear, expired 12/31/21 to a 94 GNC, pending master file to Kenneth Souza, 1720 Sampson, apartment 51. It was dated 3/10/25.
1: 281 is en route to 1133 Northville Road for a public assist.
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0: Clear expired 11/22/25 to the 2000 Honda four-door Aros of Brenton Rossetti out of Oliver's.

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0: Last phonetically, Charles Adam Robert, Nora Adam Henry, Adam Nora, first to Michael, 1027 at 59.

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1: 41.
0: So for the first 27 returns of Roy Crabb out of Olivehurst, he's showing expired as of 9/21 of 2025, right? Paul 41, County Continuing, TRCS 4459, discharge date of 3/22 of 28, open search, break. Paul 41, County Continuing, second returns of Michael Carnahan out of Oliver's, T's Valley, clear, open at CIC.
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0: County, Paul 41, last of Crabs in custody. 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
1: 10-4.

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0: 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Are they needed there?
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1: Respond to the area of 718, number 10th Street for 415 domestic, WMA and WFA is black shirt, WMA white shirt, walking westbound, verbal only, no weapons seen, per 300.

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0: First 27er turns to Oliver McGovern. Second 27er turns to Frieda Tulsi. They're both out of Oregon Health. Both clear local NCIC.

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1: Any possibility you can brake for a potential theft in progress?
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0: 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Stanford, I'm on my line with AT&T, and they're advising possible theft at this time in the 9200 block of LaPorte. Copy 103.
1: 23, copy. Familiar. My last is a green Toyota. They're verbal. Send on their way.
0: Stanford.
2: 523-511, do you want it back?
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0: Kenny, just informational. He believes it's going to be in progress due to him advising that it worked just a few minutes ago, and then he just got a trouble ticket on it.
1: 23, copy. 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Confirm. Closest unit.
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1: Econo, guys.
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1: Sam 3 to 310.
2: Sam 4, I'm out with. Sam 3 310, go ahead.
1: He has the X-ray if the male had a backpack with him. I think I see him on the bridge.

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0: 10-5.

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1: Be on the area check. North of LaPorte Road, north of that address. Vehicle left prior to my arrival. 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It's going to be out here.

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0: Abram, have you had any calls for two small chihuahuas?
1: Abram, over on East 17th Street, they were acting aggressive. I tried to locate them this morning and was unsuccessful.
0: 10-4. I'm here with the owner. He was just advising if we've seen them.
1: Negative. But they were in front of the odd side of the 500 block of East 17th when I got the notification. But you can advise them that I've been in the area all day and I still haven't found them. I was looking on my other calls.
0: Yeah, the old Pickerel resident, attempt to contact.
1: Trevor. Sam 3336.
2: Good.
1: If you can just get his address and text it to me in case I get a call for them.
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0: Let's start towards the alley between Habitat and Walmart. RP called in advising that there's a male with no shirt, jeans, has one sock up and one sock down. He's swinging a stick and being violent towards people.
1: Step one, Rob.
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1: 29 clear, 28 ready.
0: It's current through a 27 2000 Chevy. It returns to Amber.
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0: 944.
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0: The subject, we got the sick away from him.
2: You have a fire, still wasn't clear.
1: Still wasn't clear.
0: County 44, we'll be out with Sakurada. First of Michael.
1: For Michael Sakurada, it's clear local.
0: Confirming date of birth, 1973, May.
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0: 23, Yuba County. Just information, I have a possible 5150 pending. RP's advising her mother-in-law is being combative and threatening to harm herself and others.
1: Low volume.
0: Just information, I have a possible 5150 pending. RP's advising her mother-in-law is threatening to harm herself and others and being combative.

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1: 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Okay. Lee Kenneth, 155 Peace Road, New City.
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0: Tougher.
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0: 3-31. 3-31. Can I input provided?
1: Pacifica, gray van, heading towards Chico. You have damage in the rear driver bumper.
0: Temper. Just confirming you copy the plate return out of Yuba City.
1: Paper.

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0: Respond at 1434 Edwards Court for a missile.
1: 10-4. Last seen on 4th Street heading east, but last seen going north towards Chico.

0: Rango 3 Tow, we have information of him dropping off a passenger in Chico as well.
1: So is that Acid Max or follow-up?

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Go ahead. 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

0: 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Go ahead.
1: Can you see we have history with the RO from U City and us on that crisis?

County 36. Go ahead. I'll be 98 with the report.

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0: 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Have a 27 match for a junior. It's suspended or revoked. Please call local CIC.
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0: County 537, can you start tip my way, and if we have one more available?
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1: 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Break 544 County.
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1: 10-4.

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0: Did you have traffic for us? Your radio is someone.
1: No, that's an action I'm code for.
0: Timber. Pitt VT is going to be 20 minutes to zero.
1: 10-4.
0: Additionally, are you code 4?
1: I'm code 4. Next, I can't hold feedback coming about 10.

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0: Telephoto was not a match. Can you see if there's a suspect with the same name but older, in his 50s?
1: There's the senior that also lives at that address.
0: 10-4, can we get a cow photo for him?
1: 10-4.
0: Fires up 3-12, can you also send a 27 to my chest? The senior?
1: Paper.
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1: 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Oh, you missed some quarters.

0: Fortitude County. King 42, Yuba County.
1: 42.
0: Respond to 6057 Griffith Avenue, space number 38, or be called in on 911 advising she's the caretaker for a subject at this residence and he's not been opening the door. His vehicle is there, doors are locked, and she's been knocking for an hour.
1: 10-4, when I clear the office.

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0: Attention Linda Fire personnel, medical aid 1779 Pyle Avenue for a patient that passed out on the front porch.
1: Mobile crisis advisor with 30 minute ETA 30.
0: Personnel, medical aid 1779 Pyle Avenue for a patient who passed out on the front porch.
2: Two seven seven three.

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1: 518.
0: I'm out of the office.
1: 10-4. I have mobile crisis on 1021 advising that they spoke to one of the employees at the school stating that the juvenile is not there. Are you clear for a transfer for further information?
0: For a personal.

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Cleveland and fire personnel. Citizen assist at 1214 North Deal Road at the Costco in the very front near the store entrance for a citizen who locked her keys with the child in the car. It'll be a Ford F-150 gray color. 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It'll be a Ford F-150 gray color.

0: Eva Bard 281 responding, Costco.
1: 281 responding.
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1: Ephraim.
0: Temper.
2: 310, 312. I think Kenny's for us. That's our hit and run.

7 Tom 408 13, color's red, could be Ramirez,

0: 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Final is going to be Yuba in East 11.
1: Jeff Park, clear for readback.
0: Yeah, from.
1: 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Expired 228 of 24 to 89 Toyota for San Jose. Any master validated 227 of 26. Ava.

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717, Yuba County. Just confirming your 98 from Sunhaven. Tambor, we have a call pending on Monarch Trail.

0: 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Return.
1: KG for that.
0: I got it. Right now, 10:37.

0: 对称。
1: Good.
0: He's flying to the hazard for an aggressive dog. He is 2.5, turn 1036.
1: 10-4, I'm out with him, number 10, at Frank.
0: 10-4.
1: .336, 310, can you start my way? He's got a dog.

0: 310.
1: Go ahead.
0: Egan 1022, his mom's here. She's going to take the dog.
1: 10-4.

0: call 41 Tiffany.
1: Go ahead.
0: 9 Lincoln George King, 625. It's a white Escalade.
1: Edward, it's clear and current, had a 26-04 Cadillac. Is me a Robin Agaris out of Yuba City? Yes, sir.

0: the fire personnel. Medical aid, 899 Northfield Road at the Rio in suite 220 for a person with a leg infection.
1: County Paul 41, 1020.
0: Good.
1: 6 John John Mary, 892 at the White Infinity.
0: So where it's clear and current 628 to 26 and 09 Infinity are saying Alpha Keepers out of Oliver. Sierra 6.
1: 10 4 Dakota 11, Cuba Street and Main Street, Marysville.
0: Number.
2: Yuba Fire 277 just responded.

0: 606 County. For a 21 from a Lisa Sullivan.
1: For a mark cell, please.
0: 10-4.
2: 25-23. 28 out of Oregon, and a reverse.
0: Just confirming 352, King John King.
2: A firm.
0: Go ahead with the reverse.
2: Last is phonetically Adam George, Union Ida, Robert Robert Edward. First phonetically Adam Lincoln Lincoln, Ida Sam, Ocean Nora, 12-9-86-86.
0: Are you start for the reback on the vehicle?
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0: Number shows expired 9/30/2025 to a 2011 Toyota Sequoia. Or it's going to be a Christopher Buckley out of Klamath Falls.

0: Number, she has Buffalo 1036 out of El Dorado County. I have to call and confirm for 315.
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1: What?
0: 27 returns to Jehiza Johnson Chambers out of Marysville. He's valid, clear local NCIC.

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1: 3.
0: Clear 1036 at Mary. 1036 at Mary, confirmed with Eldorado County for 23152, Prince A, Prince B, VC, bill of 50,000. Did you want them to abstract?
1: Negative.
0: By 23, you Kenny. 8, for the readback on the 27.
1: Affirm, go ahead with it.
0: And for Allison Aguirre out of Brownsville, off the Santa Dumont, she's showing suspended or revoked. Her FTAs are clear, just the 1036 at Mary out of Eldorado County. So that she's clear.

0: 稍会儿。
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0: U98, vehicle's gray. She's aware of her warrant. Her family came to pick her up and get her out of the parking lot.
1: 708.
2: I'm out with King 42. We've gained entry and confirmed it was 44.
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3: Respond to the Hard Rock Casino, 3317 40 Mile Road. RP is advising one of their employees is threatening to harm herself. They're going to be inside of the security office. The subject is currently talking to the paramedics on scene.
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1: 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The mother-in-law that works there, Kelly, is requesting contact when you get a chance.

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